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3: Radio London wasn't just about music and personalities.
4: It wasn't all fun and games.
3: Yeah. They had to...
4: They had to make money.
3: Yeah, they had to keep the lights on.
4: Right, exactly.
3: Yeah.
4: And that's where Philip Birch comes in.
3: Yeah.
4: Their managing director.
3: Managing director.
4: Yeah.
3: Philip Birch.
4: He was a smart guy.
3: Yeah.
4: He had this brilliant strategy...
3: Yeah.
4: ...of adapting the American radio format...
3: Yeah.
4: ...for a British audience, which meant... incorporating advertising in a way that felt natural and engaging rather than intrusive, which is a tough thing to do.
3: It is.
4: But he managed to do it.
3: Yeah, he was able to like...
4: secure sponsorships.
3: Yeah.
4: And weave them into the programming.
3: Yeah.
4: In a way that just felt natural.
3: Yeah.
4: You know, it wasn't like, you know, some of those jarring commercials you get today.
3: Yeah.
4: That just take you out of the moment.
3: Yeah.
4: He knew how to do it right.
3: He knew what he was doing.
4: He did.
3: Yeah.
4: And so this ensured that Radio London could stay afloat financially while maintaining its creative vision.
3: It was a balancing act.
4: It was.
3: About his specific beliefs.
4: Yeah. And some listeners found it thought-provoking.
3: Yeah.
4: Others saw it as blatant use of the airwaves to push a particular agenda.
3: Yeah, it's interesting how this one segment...
4: It really is.
3: ...encapsulates,
4: the
3: like...
4: the complexities of Radio London.
3: Yeah.
4: Yeah.
3: On one hand, they're pushing boundaries, embracing new ideas, and on the other hand, they have to, like...
4: make compromises.
3: Make compromises.
4: Yeah.
3: Navigate sensitive territory to survive.
4: Absolutely.
3: Yeah.
4: It's a fascinating story.
3: It is.
4: It really is.
5: John's Sunflower, and that's called February Sunshine. The time will undoubtedly come sooner or later when all of us who wander each night in the perfumed garden can all sing together and so loudly that the sound of our voices will crack the very roof of heaven itself. And what shall we sing? We love you. What else?

as the Rolling Stones, of course, and everybody keeps saying who was with the recording session. I think, actually, if you stop and think about it, we all were, really, weren't we? I was, anyway. And I know you were, people who were listening. And that's good.

That's Jimi Hendrix Experience, and actually that's my climber for the week, which I'll share with, who do I share it with? I don't know. Anyway, somebody, that's called The Burning of the Midnight Lamp. A nice letter from Tim Curtis, who is writing a lot of nice letters, actually. He went down to the library to find out about Dibblers, found out that that Latin name is Antechinus apicalus, which we knew. It's the speckled marsupial mouse, and they belong to the Dasyurids or something family, and have many relations such as the hairy-footed Sminthopis and the little spotted-tailed Dasyur. Another absolutely amazing animal he found out was the tiny, fragile jerboa, and there are 25 species of jerboa, 22 in Asia and 3 in Africa, and they're only a few inches long, and they can jump 6 feet. And these jerboas use their tails with a white tuft of fur on the end to communicate by twitching it to each other in the Jerboasian language, you see. And their fur is a pale, sandy colour, and they often live in semi-desert places, spending much of the hot day in cool burrows underneath the sand. And it says here from the book, he quotes, they sleep standing up, rolled into a ball with their ears folded down. They become rather cramped in this position, and their first action on breaking through the entrance barrier of the burrow is to roll and stretch on the sand. They clean themselves vigorously, grooming each of the large hind toes individually. Isn't that splendid? And they all go for nocturnal foraging wanderings, which is what you should be doing, perhaps. He also found out about some more beautiful animals called honey gliders and sugar gliders and pygmy gliders, which are little squirrely things with furry membranes between the front and back limbs that enable them to glide from tree to tree. And they sip nectar, too. And he found out about the cuscus, which is a slow-moving animal looking like a short-sighted white furry baby seal with a tail. So there you are, I see Tim Curtis has been doing research into these things, and he's got some other things to tell us too in his letter, which I'll read out in just a few moments. And thank you, Tim. Don't forget, by the way, please make yourself a perfume garden badge. I've told you this before, and you're probably getting tired of hearing me say it. Or just a badge with PG on it or something. It's important. And, you know, it would be nice if somebody who is really very important wore one, somebody like Paul McCartney, you know. But of course, if he did, then everybody would rush out and make them commercially, and that might spoil the whole thing. Anyway, make one, because that way we can communicate better with one another. It's just an idea, but it's important, because in just a week's time, all of us are just going to be part of the wind.

Oops, what's all that about? I'm sorry, it's Tim Hardin, and that's called Part of the Wind. I was reading a postcard here from Tony White, and he got another postcard from the British Museum, which has rather a splendid title. It's a very beautiful painting, sort of early ancient Indian type thing, and it's called The Shoemaker, appointed tutor to the king's son, attends upon him in the royal pleasure gardens while plotting his abduction, which is a long title. Here's a record for Elaine Mary Beardsall, who writes me sad letters from Leeds, and these are the Beatles, and she wanted to hear this.

You may have heard me read a couple of times a poem about a sparrow which is translated from Catullus, and this is only brief, and I read Latin very badly, and even if you don't understand Latin, it doesn't matter very much, because it sounds beautiful regardless, you know, just the words and the flow of the words, they ripple along. So I'm going to do it, and if I make any mistakes, forgive me in advance. It's called Carmen 3, and it's by Caius Valerius Catullus, okay? 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Sorry about that first line. Couldn't get through that. Anyway, here are Simon and Garfunkel to tell you the rest of the story.

0: Simon Garfunkel in the Perfumed Garden, and that, of course, is The Sparrow. 16 minutes now after one, and time, I think, that we had some of the manic buffoonery of the mothers of invention.
1: And you'll be my duchess of prunes.

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1: Those are the lovers of invention there, with a couple of things from their LP, Absolutely Free. I was just looking through the climbers, and I found a record called, it's by a group called Our Plastic Dream, and I've not heard it, so we're going to hear it together here, and it's called A Little Bit of Shangri-La, which is rather a fraught title if you think about it.

there's definitely something going on there. That's called a little bit of Shangri-La, and that's a group called Our Plastic Dream, which is perhaps an unfortunate title. Anyway, the other side is called Encapsulated Marigold, which is a fascinating title. I'll have to play that. This is Maxwell Street Jimmy from an LP on Bounty called Modern Chicago Blues. It's only 21 bob, I think, anyway, worth having. This is called Crying Won't Make Me Stay, which is one of the better tracks on the LP.

Rexall Street, Jimmy from Radio London and the Perfume Garden, and that's called Cry Won't Make Me Stay. Unfortunately, nothing can make me stay. Here's a record for Janet Robinson, who lives in Wirral, and Sally White, who lives in Putney, and Jill Gardner, and a number of other people who've been nice and written. And it's by Jackson C. Frank, and it's called Milk and Honey.

Fang from a Columbia LC, and that is called Milk and Honey. Tim Curtis goes on in his letter and conjures up rather a nice picture of this idealistic place that we've built up around the perfumed garden, and we're going to have an island somewhere, possibly one of these days, where we can all go, and nobody will bother us, we live a very beautiful life. And he says, we can have, this is Tim Curtis, he says, we can have a sort of huge mansion community thing, with privacy when you want it, be an art gallery and vast auditorium for groups and any music that anybody wants, and rooms set aside for dibblers and sparrows and starlings. Should also include jerboas and blackbirds, blackbirds very graceful and timid. It should be large and airy, opening out onto a mosaic terrace and the lawns, bushes and flowers of outdoors, so the little folk shall not feel hemmed in and can scamper out to their little homes in the sunshine when they want to. You must have woods, he says, magic ones, of course, and bright yellow meadows with some gentle cows and lettuce patches, as we shall have to eat, but be vegetarians, of course, sharing food with the dibblers and company. Leaping through the woods will be small, delicate deer with huge, soft, brown eyes. And running through the woods, you can have swift, silver streams flowing into flower-shaped pools, and otters frolicking among the lilies, playing with fir cones and sliding down mud slides. Dolphins will be talking to us, and fairy penguins paddling in eternal fountains, and many, many beautiful people coming and going, and talking and playing, and loving and singing. And there will be no predators, human or animal. And if we're very, very beautiful, we might just be visited by Winnie the Pooh, and Eeyore, and the fairy folk, and hobbits, and elves, and all. And that would be nice. And sometimes we shall be sad, and that is as it should be. But sometimes we shall find out a little bit more about what it's all about, and that is what we're for. Thank you, Tim. Here's a record for Paul Castle of Birmingham by the Velvet Underground.

saying, I suppose, the brutality that we all have to overcome. Those are the Velvet Underground expressing curious sentiments, and that's called There She Goes Again. These are the Seeds, and this is called Rolling Machine. That's significant.

And there we must leave John Peel and the Perfumed Garden. We hope you've enjoyed this rather special two-hour programme with a nostalgic look back at one of the best offshore stations ever, Radio London.

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There were 46 singles released on the 16th of August 1968. We're using issue 241 of the new singles weekly listing of 45 RPM recordings. My name is Chris. We began this hour with Wally Whiten and a very good version of Gentle on My Mind, Fontana Records. I seem to think Wally Whiten was with Muriel Gray, Children's Television. Somewhere, Gentle in the back of my mind, that's what I can remember. That one we just heard then, that's Gervais. G-E-R-V-A-S-E, Gervais. Visions on Decca Records. The other side is called Pepper Grinder. We're going to play that next. It's amazing how many serendipitous weeks. We have a theme, a partial theme. Pepper is this week. Because the next band are called Peppermint Rainbow, when we'll hear Pink Lemonade and Walking in Different Circles on MCA Records. First of all, that was Visions from Gervais. This is Pepper Grinder.

We had Gervais with Pepper Grind on Decca Records, then the Peppermint Rainbow, both bands sounding quite similar, and the Peppermint Rainbow sounding very much like the Lemon Pipers with Pink Lemonade, written by the same people, Pins and Lecker, who I recognise from Lemon Pipers tunes, and that was the A side of a single we just heard there. Walking in Different Circles, MCA Records. These are the Rascals, and People Got to Be Free. We're listening to some of the 46 singles that were released on the 16th of August 1968. All the world.

on Monument Records. Somebody who seemed to have two different musical careers. That was Ray Stevens. That's the serious side and the novelty side. Things like Bridget the Midget. However, this is Sky and Aeroplane Ride on United Artists.

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the Glories, my sweet, sweet baby, on Direction Records, preceded by the Four Tops, and Yesterday's Dreams on Tamla Motown, of course. And we began way back. Wow, it was Ray Stevens, Mr. Businessman, but it was Sky. Oh, yeah, we've said all this once. Aeroplane. It is Air-O-Plane Ride on United Artists. And the Pioneers and Jackpot. And yeah, the Tams. Be young, be foolish, be happy. Well, you can when you're 10, 12, 15, 19 years old, I guess. I guess when you get older, be old, be careful, and be grumpy. These are Mellow Candle. They had a mega rare album released around the same time. It's almost impossible to find in... if you can, you have to pay a fortune. I dare say the single is pretty much valuable as well. It's on SNB Records. That's Simon Napier Bell. It's a subsidiary of CBS Records. Hence, it's got a CBS number 3645, preceded by 55, which tells us it's SNB Records. I'm going to play both sides of this single. And Mellow Candle have the benefit on this single of the Breakaways on backing vocals. This is Feeling High.

the Mallow Candle, a review of that single at 45cat.com by Corporal Clegg, describes Tea with the Sun as progressive calypso. And who are we to argue? These are the Grey Brothers and Big Man.

For further information about this week's program, we invite you to visit www.towardtheunknownregion.com.

I think that's a German band, Wonderland and Poochie on Polydor Records. And we began with the Mellow Candle and the Breakaways, Tea with the Sun. Then it was the Grey Brothers and Big Man, the Deep Set, Hello Amy on Pi Records. The Grey Brothers were on Blue

Cat, and The Parishes, Bye Bye Baby, on Fontana. Well, we're going to play the same artists all over again now. The Deep Set, The Parishes, and Wonderland. First of all, the Deep Set on Pye Records, their B-side, That's The Way Life Goes. That's the song that was done a few weeks back in 1968. This is the singles for the 16th of August 1968. There were 46 of them. We're just about to finish. Yeah, Jimmy Cliff did this tune with an uncredited Spooky Tooth. But here it is by the Deep Set. Oh, I'll be seeing you.

you're quite right. Pye Records should have made that the A-side. Then Deep Set might have been well known, but sadly it wasn't to be. These other perishers, how does it feel?

see we can play the classics as well, when we want to. But perhaps they don't come round quite as often as other radio stations. That, of course, was Deep Purple there from Machine Head, and actually the story of how it was made, Smoke on the Water. Welcome along to the Vic Marks programme for the next hour on Radio Mi Amigo, where, of course, we're album tracking through the evening and the night. Let's have a couple more classics, starting with 1964, The Kinks, You Really Got Me.

Oh, I do agree. Steppenwolf from the Steppenwolf album, 1968 music on Radio Mi Amigo and The Pusher, and before that, 4 years earlier from the Kinks, and You Really Got Me. That's enough of the more well-known stuff. Let's go a bit less well-known, shall we? This is a band called Head East. 1975 music, Flat as a Pancake being the album, Never Been Any Reason.

Radio Mi Amigo, broadcasting from our radio ship LV18, moored at Harwich Quay. If you'd like to get in contact with us, we'd love to hear from you. It's studio@lv18radio.uk. We started there with a band called Head Eats, who are apparently still going today. If you want to go over to America and see them, then they play about 40 or 50 live gigs a year, apparently. That was from their 1975 album called Flat as a Pancake, and It Was Never Been Any Reason. That was followed by Curved Air from their second album, 1971 Music, and a track called Young Mother. Two tracks now from 1968, and again, quite obscure. This is Sweetwater, Motherless Child.

Radio, Mi Amigo, broadcasting from the LV18 moored at Harwich Quay. We started there with Sweetwater, who were apparently the first band to play at Woodstock, Richie Haven being the first person, but not the first band. That was a track from their self-titled album called Motherless Children. That was followed then by yet another 1968 track from a self-titled album, this time by Tangerine Zoo, and it was called Nature's Children. This one might be a bit more recognisable to you. Creedence Clearwater Revival, Cosmos Factory, 1970 music, all Stop the Rain.

Let's get started.

track called Revolution, and that was released in 1967. That was preceded by the Quicksilver Management Service, and coming through being their 1972 album, and a track called Mojo. And we started with Creedence Clearwater Revival from Cosmos Factory and Who'll Stop the Rain. This is Camel from the Snow Goose, and a track called Migration.

0: too.
1: I'll play that for everyone out there who's listening. Melanie, and the first single actually of hers that was released in 1967, but it was re-released and re-recorded for 1969, and that's the version that most people have heard of, but that was recorded live, as you know about, would be aware from the beginning. Before that, you heard Camel from the Snow Goose and Migration. That's 1975 music on Radio Mi Amigo. It's time for me to leave the ship now and leave you in the capable hands of others to play you great music throughout the evening and night as we carry on album tracking. I'm going to leave you with 10cc, going back to 1975 and the original soundtrack album. You might recognise it. It's called I'm Not In Love. For me, Rick Marks, ta-da. You look after yourselves and you keep yourself safe. I'll see you next week. Ta-da.

formed in London back in 1968 and still on the go with a few breaks along the way. That is Yes, from their album Close to the Edge from 1972, and a song called America. But starting off this hour of Radio Mi Amigos Night Service, we had excellent band The Rolling Stones from their album Beggar's Banquet from 1968 and Street Fighting Man.

Lynyrd Skynyrd having a little dig at Neil Young there back in 1974 from their rather fine albums Second Helping and Sweet Home Alabama. You fancy some Beach Boys?

from 1972. That is the Beach Boys from their album Carl and the Passions, So Tough. And a song which did not chart at all in the US called You Need a Mess of Help to Stand Alone. And in fact, the whole album was absolutely panned by the critics, and I don't think it was too bad at all. Anyway, at this point, I would like to say hello to Ian Godfrey, who is listening in Fulham. He is a regular listener to Radio Mi Amigos Night Service. Hope you're well, Ian, and this next song is just for you.

0: especially for Ian Godfrey listening over there in Fulham. Hope you heard it, Ian, and I hope you're well, and thank you very much indeed for getting in touch. It's much appreciated. Of course, it was Foghat from their self-titled debut album from 1972, and a rather nice song called Sarah Lee.
1: On the good ship LV-18, a crew of many, a treasure of pleasure.

From Chris Cooper's neck of the woods, that is The Move from Birmingham and a song from 1968 called Blackberry Way, getting to number one in the UK singles chart and number 14 over there in the Netherlands. Ahead of them, we had a song which did not appear on the UK version of Fresh Cream, but it did on the US version. Cream, of course, formed in London in 1966, and that was a song from that very year called I Feel Free. 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If you would like to know more about the station, pop along to all the W's, lv18radio.uk. All the information you require is right there.

from their third album, Come On To My House. That is Sparks, of course, from 1974. And This Town Ain't Big Enough For The Both Of Us. And ahead of Sparks, we had a band from LA, The Eagles, from their third album, also from 1974, and the title track to their album, On The Border. 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If you'd like to get in touch, we would love to hear from you. It is studio at lv18radio.uk.

Also from 1974, that is Queen from their album Sheer Heart Attack and Killer Queen. And that got to number 2 in the UK album charts, number 7 in the Dutch album charts, and 12 in the US Billboard 100. So not too shabby at all.

There you go. That's a band from Winnipeg in Canada. The Guess Who, of course, from 1970. And the title track from their album, American Woman. And, of course, that album was the last album to feature Randy Bachman. He went on to do other things, as we all know. You're listening to Radio Mi Amigos Night Service from the LV18 Lightship here in Harwich Harbour.

Well, fantastic. From 1969, would you believe? Led Zeppelin from their album Led Zeppelin 2 and Ramble On. And of course, the song lyrics were heavily influenced by Tolkien's novel. 4 times platinum in the UK, 12 times platinum in the US, and 9 times platinum in Canada. Number one in 8 different countries. So I think you could say that people really liked that album. Anyway, ahead of Led Zeppelin, we had The Beatles. And a song from their album Abbey Road, again from 1969, called Come Together. Well, I'm almost out of time, so I hope you have enjoyed the music I've played this last hour here on Radio Mi Amigos Night Service, and I hope we can get together again sometime soon. So I'm going to leave you with Derek and the Dominoes and Tell the Truth. So until we meet again, please take care and stay safe.

I don't remember starting a Mi Amigo show before with a live recording. So I decided to this time. The Edgar Broughton Band and Out Demons Out. And the Edgar Broughton Band were formed in Warwick by brothers Edgar and Steve Broughton. So why only Edgar got mentioned in the sort of title, I do not know. It could have just been the Broughton Band, couldn't it? Probably because Edgar was up front on vocals and Steve was on drums. First of three tracks this hour from featured artist Curved Air. The first of them is Young Mother.

This is Radio Mi Amigo. I'm Chris Cooper. And my thanks go out to Tony Heather, Shiraz and the whole management team for their faith in the station, allowing the musical boundaries to be pushed right out. And we can play long, long tracks here, like that one from Van de Graaff Generator, and that was After the Flood. And we hope no flooding on our ship, the LV18 in Harwich, because it would indicate a bit of a problem if the water level came up in the bowels of the ship. Comes up in my garden sometimes at home. I've got a river at the bottom of my garden. French music now. This is Catherine Ribeiro.

Bet that came as a shock to the system. It did to mine. Born to Portuguese immigrant parents in Lyon, France. Catherine Ribeiro is a French singer, actress and poet, best known for her work with the experimental group Catherine Ribeiro and Alpiz, who we heard there from the late 60s and the early 70s. She became a cult figure in French music for her powerful contralto voice, avant-garde style and politically charged lyrics. We return to music from Curved Air. From 1973, this is Metamorphosis.

I've seen Curved Air several times live, most recently in 2025. They never disappoint. And that was Metamorphosis from 1973, did I say at the beginning? I think I did. Well, that was around that era anyway.

From 1968, first of all, there was Spirit and Mechanical World, and then something a bit short for us today from Portland in Oregon in the good old US of A, a psychedelic garage band they're described as called The Weeds, and also from 1968, and that's It's Your Time. And if you're wondering about time, well, you know, it's sometime between sunset and sunrise. We don't need to know anything more than that. But if you need to know what the hell is going on, then you can ask us by sending an email to studio@lv18radio.uk. And if you get a reply, you can tell me what's going on as well. I promised you three tracks this hour from Curved Air. This is the last of them. From 1971, this is

Curve there with Vivaldi, and that's it from Chris Cooper. Normal service on Radio Mi Amigo resumes at the top of the hour, and to take us there, it's Jeff Beck and his Bolero.

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0: Genesis, and a song called Entangled, a beautiful song called Entangled, in fact, from the album A Trick of the Tail, that was the 7th studio album by British rock band Genesis, and the first to feature drummer Phil Collins as full-time lead vocalist, following the departure of the original vocalist Peter Gabriel. It was released in February 1976. After Peter Gabriel left Genesis, the remaining members held auditions for a permanent lead singer, although some members considered continuing as an instrumental act, as most songs were written without knowledge as to how they would be sung. Initially, Phil Collins did not wish to take over for Gabriel, opting instead to teach the potential lead singers the songs. One of the 400 auditioners for the band, Mick Strickland, came close to being chosen, but the band and Mick decided in the end against working together. According to the band members, the backing tracks for A Trick of the Tail had already been recorded and were in a key in which Mick was not comfortable singing. When the auditions failed to produce a suitable vocalist, Phil Collins reluctantly went in the studio to sing Squonk, and the band decided that Collins should be the new vocalist. And the rest, as they say, is history.
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0: 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Pepper's Lonely Hearts Club Band, released in 1967 on EMI Records. 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
1: The Groundhogs. Or rather, the Mighty Groundhogs, as they were called for this album. The album was called Who Will Save the World? A blues rock album recorded by the Groundhogs, originally released by United Artists Records in 1972. This song is entitled Earth Is Not Room Enough. The sleeve artwork for the album Who Will Save the World takes the form of a comic book featuring the Groundhogs depicted as superheroes, drawn by Marvel Comics artist Neil Adams, who did the X-Men, Silver Surfer, etc. This album marks the Groundhogs' first use of the Mellotron. Tony McPhee, guitars, Mellotron, harmonium, vocals, Pete Cruikshank, bass, and Ken Pustelnik, drums. What a wonderful lineup! What a wonderful band! The Groundhogs with Earth Is Not Room Enough.

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2: 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We will be delighted to hear from you, dear listener. A song called Winchester Town by the band Saturnalia from their album Magical Love, which was released in the year 1973. They only made one album and it was a picture disc. This is Saturnalia with Winchester Town.

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2: 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The wonderful, stupendous Valentine's Suite by the legendary UK band Colosseum. From the album Valentine's Suite, which was released in 1969, Colosseum and the Valentine Suite.

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3: 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Pacific Drift, and a song called Happy Days from their eponymous and only album released in 1970. The LP is on the Deram Nova label. 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
1: Power.

Jackson 5, big year for them, 1970. Now got to number 2 here in the UK with the very young voice, of course, of Michael Jackson on the Motown label. Hey, hello, how you doing? My name's Jeff. This is Radio Mi Amigo, all 60s, all 70s. And here's Simon and Garfunkel.

That's the Commodores on Mi Amigo, and an instrumental there with, of course, Machine Gun. And before that, it was Simon and Garfunkel with Homeward Bound. And Paul Simon wrote this song, as I think most people know now, on Widnes Railway Station, which is still around and still operated by Northern Trains. And I'm just looking at the picture of it because I quite like a station architecture. Is that something you're into? But I really like station architecture. And looking at it, actually, it reminds me of the station that I was born pretty much behind, which was a little place called Borrowash in near Derbyshire. You can go online and check out the picture of that. It's no longer there. Sadly, it was bulldozed. But as I say, Widnes Station now has is a Grade 2 listed building now, so hopefully that'll protect it. And it's a lovely, lovely old station. Anyway, I digress. This is a music radio station. This is the Bee Gees.

0: Two great songs from 1969 there for you. They're the Herman's Hermits, and that got to number two in April of 69. My Sentimental Friend Over There. Before that, the Bee Gees got to number three with Don't Forget to Remember Me. It's Radio Mi Amigo, all 60s, all 70s from the LP18, and now one from the original vinyl.
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0: That's Eden Kane for you right here at Radio Mi Amigo. And Forget Me Not, before that, off the original vinyl, it was Genesis from 1974. I have to say, still one of my favourite Genesis songs of all time. Some good old words in that. I'm a lawnmower. I know what I like in your wardrobe. Well, there you go. Here's a song now that I love as well. This is from John Miles, who gave us that wonderful song, Music. This is Manhattan Skyline, and I class this as a...
1: And now, another forgotten 45 from the 70s.

always brings back memories of listening to Radio North Sea International, that one, when I hear that. Of course, Cat Stevens and Wild World, and before that, Manhattan Skyline, John Miles, and a good song, a forgotten 45 there for you. Right here, Radio Mi Amigo, where we've got the Sir Douglas Quintet to play in a moment, and Bedrocks plays next.

There's the Douglas Quintet. She's about a move right here at Radio Mi Amigo. And before that, it was Obla de Obla Da, of course, written by Lennon and McCartney, made a big hit by Marmalade. And then that one creeped into the charts as well for Bedrock. And Obla de Obla Da, a little bit of fun right here from the LV18, where we have a bit of Northern Soul now with Dean Courtney.

Chuck Wood, 7 days is too long. Dean Courtney, I'll always need you. Hey, I'm in the groove now. Let's have another. This is Lou Davies.

0: Hey, that's how it happens. Once you get in the groove, three Northern Soul tracks. They remind you that again. I rather enjoyed that. Hope you did too. It's Radio Mi Amigo, all 60s, all 70s, right here on the LV18. And as you heard in that little promo just a moment ago, we're going to come down and visit, which would be absolutely amazing. Okay, we're going to have Brian Paul and the Tremolos in a moment or two, and a bit of Elton John after a couple of classic ads just for archive purposes, you understand.
1: F is for fox. L is for lion.
2: That's right. But F stands for fairy, too. And L for liquid. That's called fairy liquid. Bring it back here, darling.
1: Is it for washing your hands?
2: No, it's for getting dishes nice and clean, with these little bubbles. But they do take care of my hands, too.
1: How do they?
2: Well, they're very kind.
1: Kind?
2: Yes, kind and gentle, so they help keep my hands soft and smooth.
1: And that's nice.
2: Of course it is. Soft hands look pretty.
1: And they feel nice. Foxes and lions are fierce, aren't they?
2: Yes, but fairy liquid's very, very gentle.
3: Now hands that do dishes can feel soft at your face with mild green fairy liquid.
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0: It was a great single. It was a brilliant album as well, Elton John. And Goodbye Yellow Brick Road, before that Candyman, Brian Poole and the Tremolos, right here, all 60s, all 70s. 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
1: One great song every

that, David Berry. Dave Berry song from 1966. Got played a lot on the pirate stations. Such a wonderful 60s feel. That's Picture Me Gone. This is Patrick Juvet. Got a feeling. Radio Mi Amigo from the LV18. I'm Jeff. Hope you're having a great day today.

1978, he was really big on the dance floor in the pubs and clubs, but never really did much in the charts. Got to number 34 in the countdown in the autumn of 78. Hey, that's about it for the show this week. Thank you so much indeed for your company. My name's Jeff, and I hope you'll join me again when I'm back on Radio Mi Amigo. Just check out the schedule, tells you where everyone's on. And I'll look forward to listening to some of these great 60s and 70s songs again with you very, very soon. Have a fabulous time till then.

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What a masterpiece that is. John Miles and music. And we started off with James and Bobby Purify and Morning Glory. Hello, Robin D here with the music for the next hour.

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Ah, how good is that, eh? How good is that? Elton John and Pinball Wizard on Radio Mi Amigo, where it's the best oldies daytime and the best album tracks all night long and the best variety of DJs that you'll find anywhere. No robots here, you know, all real people. Right now, here's Paul Nicholas and Reggae Like It Used To Be.

And that's one of Robin D's all-time favourite oldies, Henry Gross and Shannon. In fact, I'd stick my neck out here and say it's one of my desert island discs, if you know what I mean. Email address coming up. And that's studio@lv18radio.uk. 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Love to hear from you. studio@lv18radio.uk. And let's have the singers. Thank you. And right now, this is Barry Biggs, and this is called Slideshow.

And when was the last time you heard that one? And I haven't heard that for yonks. And right now, Smokey, and something's been making me blue, and then it's our coffee break time. Get the coffee ready, get the kettle ready to boil, and get a donut.

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1: Yes, indeed, it is watery wireless at its best. From Radio Mi Amigo, coming to you from the beautiful light vessel LV-18, anchored here in Harwich Harbour. Now it's time for the official Robin D. Coffee break, three in a row, and I'm going to give you the initials of the artists we're going to play. See if you can guess who they are. Couldn't make it any easier today. I really couldn't. And much as I try, I couldn't make this difficult either. So here we go. First up, the initials. It's E-L-O. Oh dear. And then we've got a track from the B-O. Mm-hmm. And finally, the W's. So there you go. E-L-O, B-O, and the W's. How easy is that?
2: It's three in a row on Mi Amigo. Here we go.

Well, there you go. The Robin D. Coffee Break is officially over, and one of the easiest coffee shop quizzes I think we've ever had. I feel almost embarrassed at making so easy, but I say almost because it takes a lot to embarrass Robin D. Where did we go? Started off with ELO. Well, that was easy. That was the Electric Light Orchestra and Strange Magic. Then it was the B.O. That was the Bidu Orchestra and Summer of 42. A little bit before my time. And finished off there with the W's. That was, of course, the Wombles and the Non-Stop Wombling Summer Party. Oh, a womble on a surfboard. The mind boggles. Continuing with the great music now, Frankie Valli. And this is Swearing to God.

That's a great one from the Exciters. And tell them to listen to Radio Mi Amigo, because that's where the happy people go. So say the Tramps.

0: And there you go. That's it for me this hour. Thank you very much for coming. I hope you've enjoyed what we've been playing. I certainly have. And we're going to leave you with a little bit of Melba Moore.
1: Robin D.
0: Which bit? I think we'll have the voice. And this is it. I'll catch you soon. 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Bye-bye now.

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4: Hello everyone, it's that time of the week again to sit back, relax, and enjoy the memories.

That song is now over 50 years old. It was released in April of 1976. It was certified gold in the USA with sales of over 1 million copies and reached number 6 in the Billboard Hot 100 charts. Cliff Richard.

Last week on social media, I ran another one of my surveys. This time you could choose one of four songs from the 1970s. There were Bruce Springsteen's Born to Run, Vincent by Don McLean, Bohemian Rhapsody by Queen, and Bob Seger's Old Time Rock and Roll. I'll give you the results as we go through the show, but to get it started, in fourth spot with 11% of the vote, Bruce Springsteen.

The band was formed in Kent in 1966 and originally called The Avengers. Then in 1968, they decided to change their name and 1 year later had their biggest chart success when that song reached number 8 in the UK charts. Vanity Fair.

Let's go back to the social media survey results, and we know that Bruce Springsteen was fourth, and in third, with 52 votes, Don McLean. Starting

I was in my local pub last week having a quiet drink when this guy walked in carrying a piece of asphalt. He said to the barman, "I'll have a beer and one for the road."

The song was released in 1963 and was ranked number 493 on the Rolling Stones magazine's 500 Greatest Songs of All Time. The Chris

let's give you the top two finishers in the latest social media survey results. And in second spot, with 105 votes, Bob Seger.

Nearly 300 people took the time to vote in the latest social media survey, so thank you very much. And winning it by just 4 votes, Queen.

It's time for me to say adios, amigos. I do hope you've enjoyed the show. So from me, Kevin Dinigan, until next time, bye-bye.

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0: That's Heatwave and Boogie Nights. Hello there, this is Gordon Bathgate on Radio Mi Amigo. And just to force the point home...
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Adam Faith, he never hung around his studio much, did he? I mean, clocking in at just under 1 minute 50 seconds, that is Baby Take a Bow on Mi Amigo. Frighten the life out of me. What's going on?

Big Finish now. Harper's Bazaar, the biggest night of her life. Gordon Bethgate. 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

0: The McCoys, Hang On Sloopy, that was preceded by Maria Muldaur spending midnight at the Oasis.
1: This portion of the show is being brought to you by Edwina's House of Poetry. Remember Edwina's catchy motto, roses are red, violets are blue, some of our poems rhyme, and some don't.

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1: Ladies and gentlemen, it's the legendary Steve Jenner.

Peach Radio. Oh, yes. Apple Peaches Pumpkin Pie. I draw the line at the pumpkin pie. It's not very nice. Jane the Techniques. And before that, Frankie Ford, the Sea Cruise song. And here we are. Yes, here we are on the LV18 at Radio Mi Amigo. It's great to be here. Thank you so much for joining me today. And off we raucously go. With Peter Frampton and Show Me the Way. How you doing? You're not looking bad today, I have to say.

Peter Frampton showing you the way. And the way it always seems to me is to catch things just at the right time. Timing is of the essence. And these guys were always just one step behind the curve, massively championed by Alan Freeman and others as well. I got to do a support gig for them about 2 years after this song was released. And it was so very nearly a hit for them. And they were right there on the prog rock wave, but just that little bit too late to capitalise on it. They left the factories in Ireland to go on the road and did right well for themselves, but never quite there. They're wonderful, though. Horse Lips, Warm Sweet Breath of Love.

Linda Ronstadt, that'll be the day. And speaking of days ahead, Hedgehoppers Anonymous released this one, which was a big hit, all considering a possible near future. I don't know. Maybe not. It's good news week anyway.

and Patsy Glantz, and From New York to LA. One of those one-hit wonders that came bursting out of the 1970s and just made you think, wow, what happened to that? Where did she get? What happened? Where? 1966, a charmed year. We last won the World Cup then. If they repeat this and we end up winning it in the summer, that may not be the case. I don't know. We'll just have to see, won't we? Anyway, here's Aaron Neville from that year. Tell it like it is. Or might be.

0: 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Absolutely fabulous.
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0: Christopher Cross, a fine song to be playing from the LB18 Radio Mi Amigo, just off the port there in Harwich, and it's just beautiful how that drifts out over the sea, especially on the medium wave as well. Anyway, I've got another show on this radio station. It's called Before Offshore. It tends to be aired on Monday nights at 7 o'clock and other times during the week as well. And we tend to play tracks from before the days of offshore radio, before the spring of 1964. And stuff like this from Johnny Burnett.
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band who are absolutely giving the whole lot in the studio. Johnny Burnett Trio and Train Kept a Rolling All Night Long. And that is the sound of Before Offshore, which you can catch various times during the rest of the week, starting Mondays at 7 o'clock. Don't miss it. And America, and You Can Do Magic.

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4: I was born and raised down in Alabama on a farm way back up in the woods. I was so ragged that folks used to call me Patches. Papa used to tease me about it, 'cause deep down inside he was hurt 'cause he'd

Now, that's a voice that's originally on Sugar Baby Love as the lead vocal on that one. Paul Da Vinci, Your Baby Ain't Your Baby Anymore. He left the band very soon after Sugar Baby Love and released that as a solo hit single. Well, time's getting on today, isn't it? Goodness me, it's Orleans and still the one. An offshore classic, this, and another one.

Orleans and Still the One. I have to say, out of all of Christopher Rainbow's great singles released in the 1970s, which were, many of them were offshore and 208 turntable hits, this one was probably the biggest offshore turntable hit of the lot. And out of all of them, probably the one I like least. But anyway, this is not about me. Chris Rainbow and Give Me What I Cry For.

And it's been a solid hour of the noise that destroys and commands. Thank you so much for your company today, and have a great week till I talk to you next time. I tell you what, this guy's in love with you. He plays your records and everything. Here's Herb Albert. I shall say ta-ra.

spreading peace, love and harmony on the Watery Wireless today. It's Ian Chambers here on Radio Mi Amigo. You know who that was. Can you remember who this is, though?

was Ashton, Gardner and Dyke, who surprisingly were not a firm of solicitors, but a popular beat combo in the early 70s with that one-hit wonder, Resurrection Shuffle. Sadly, we lost both Tony Ashton and Kim Gardner within months of each other to cancer in 2001. Last we heard, drummer Roy Dyke is live and well and living in Hamburg. Now, I understand that you know a thing or two about 60s and 70s music, so I think we need to put that to the test immediately after this song, which is by Livingstone, I presume.

It's Radio Mi Amigo from the LV18 lightship here in Harwich. There's Dandy Livingstone, Suzanne, Beware of the Devil. Definitely. Now, at this point of the programme, I need to check your credentials, make sure you know your stuff as regards 60s and 70s music. Four questions, four answers in the next half hour. No need to contact us. So don't get your dinghy and come round and bang on the hull or anything. No, don't be silly. No prizes. You think we can afford prizes? So, my friend, let's go through these four questions. Question one, the Moody Blues, did they have more UK top 10 hit singles in the 60s or the 70s? So we're only counting the ones that made the top 10 in the UK singles charts. 60s or 70s? Which way are you going? 50-50 chance on that one. Number two, the final Supreme song with Diana Ross on board was Someday We'll Be Together, a hit around the cusp of the decade, 69-70. After that split, the Supremes had six more hits between then and the end of 1973. In those same 4 years, how many solo chart hits did Diana Ross have herself? 7, 9 or 12 solo chart hits for Diana Ross between 1970 and 1973. 7, 9 or 12. Question 3. The Beatles had 17 UK number ones in the 60s, but once they went their separate ways or set up their new bands, how many number ones did they have in the 1970s? In the UK, I'm looking for a number, but if you want as a little bonus, also in the States, how many number ones in the Billboard chart across the 1970s? And question four, which year did Genesis have their first UK hit single, and what was it? So the answers, we'll have those in a little while, so stay with us. This is Ian Chambers with you, and giving you some travel advice if you're headed out to the west coast of America.

if you ever find yourself having to do that one on charades, please note it was a book in 1935, it was a film in 1969, and it was a chart hit for the racing cars in 77. They shoot horses, don't they? Now, words to the wise, these next two songs could have a connection, but you'd know that anyway.

Toto, and I've a feeling we're not in Kansas anymore. There's Hold the Line. Before that, Tin Man by America. Yeah, there was a bit of a Wizard of Oz vibe going on between those two songs. I asked you proper questions earlier. Let's look at the answer to question number one. It was about the Moody Blues and their UK top 10 hits. Did they have more top 10 hits in the 60s or the 70s? Let's have a look at them. Surprisingly, they only had three UK top 10 hit singles across the two decades. First one, it was a chart topper in 1965 with Go Now. Second one wasn't until 1970 in question, and then 72, Nights in White Satin. So the answer is there were three hits, one in the 60s, two in the 70s. So the 70s won on that question. And from that question, we go to this question.

0: Watching every day go by changes my life, changes your life. Keeps us all anticipated.
1: The Moody's and Question, the Bee Gees and Children of the World. It's Ian Chambers with you here on Radio Mi Amigo, and we need more answers to questions just for fun. The Supremes question: when Diana Ross left the Supremes after their final song together, Someday We'll Be Together, the Supremes went on to have six more chart hits before the end of 73. How many did Diana Ross have over those same 4 years? 7, 9 or 12? What do you reckon? Well, it was seven more hits she had by the end of 73, including Surrender.
2: I want

All I really want to do is listen to the watery wireless of Radio Mi Amigo all day. And who could blame you? There's the birds, and we have more answers to more questions after we hear from Chris and Dave, who knew a thing or two about making radio jingles back in the day.

Wonder if he still wears Brutus jeans. Lord David Dundas, Another Funny Honeymoon. Before that, Chris Rainbow, All Night. Two gentlemen who are responsible for some of the finest radio jingles, particularly on Capital Radio, back in the 70s. But we are on Radio Mi Amigo. I'm Ian Chambers, and we have another answer to give you. Number three on your answer sheet. It was the one about the Beatles' 17 UK number one singles in the 60s. How many number ones did they have as ex-Beatles, either solo or with other people, in the 1970s? Well, if you wrote on your answer sheet two, you'd be right. There were only two. My Sweet Lord for George, Mull of Kintyre for Paul's band Wings. But in America, bonus question, how many number ones in America for the lot of them? Incredibly, it was 11. 11 number ones. For all of them, they all had a number one at some point during the 70s. If you got that question wrong, we're sorry. We're-

0: KC and the Sunshine Band and Queen of Clubs. Before that, Paul and Linda McCartney with a song which was not released as a single in the UK at all, but in America it was a single. A medley of the two songs, Uncle Albert and Admiral Halsey, topped the Billboard charts. So there you go. There's one of the 11 US number ones for the solo Beatles across the 1970s. It's Ian Chambers here for you on the LV18 Radio Mi Amigo. One more answer we need. What year did Genesis have their first UK hit single? And what was it? Can you remember? Well, it was 1974, and the song was I Know What I Like in Your Wardrobe.
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Jackson 5, big year for them, 1970. Now got to number two here in the UK with the very young voice, of course, of Michael Jackson on the Motown label. Hey, hello, how you doing? My name's Jeff. This is Radio Mi Amigo, all 60s, all 70s. And here's Simon and Garfunkel.

That's the Commodores on Mi Amigo, and an instrumental there with, of course, Machine Gun. And before that, it was Simon and Garfunkel with Homeward Bound. And Paul Simon wrote this song, as I think most people know now, on Widnes Railway Station, which is still around and still operated by Northern Trains. And I'm just looking at the picture of it because I quite like a station architecture. Is that something you're into? But I really like station architecture. And looking at it, actually, it reminds me of the station that I was born pretty much behind, which is a little place called Borrowash in near Derbyshire. You can go online and check out the picture of that. It's no longer there. Sadly, it was bulldozed. But as I say, Widnes Station now has is a Grade 2 listed building now, so hopefully that'll protect it. And it's a lovely, lovely old station. Anyway, I digress. This is a music radio station. This is the Bee Gees.

0: Two great songs from 1969 there for you. They had the Herman's Hermits, and that got to number two in April of 69. My Sentimental Friend Over There. Before that, the Bee Gees got to number three with Don't Forget to Remember Me. It's Radio Mi Amigo, all 60s, all 70s from the LP18, and now one from the original vinyl.
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0: That's Eden Kane for you right here at Radio Mi Amigo. And Forget Me Not, before that, off the original vinyl, it was Genesis from 1974. I have to say, still one of my favourite Genesis songs of all time. Some good old words in that. I'm a lawnmower. I know what I like in your wardrobe. Well, there you go. Here's a song now that I love as well. This is from John Miles, who gave us that wonderful song, Music. This is Manhattan Skyline, and I class this as a...
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always brings back memories of listening to Radio North Sea International, that one, when I hear that. Of course, Cat Stevens and Wild World, and before that, Manhattan Skyline, John Miles, and a good song, a forgotten 45 there for you. Right here, Radio Mi Amigo, where we've got the Sir Douglas Quintet to play in a moment, and Bedrocks plays next.

There's the Douglas Quintet. She's about a move right here at Radio Mi Amigo. And before that, it was Obla de Obla Da, of course, written by Lennon and McCartney, made a big hit by Marmalade. And then that one creeped into the charts as well for Bedrock. And Obla de Obla Da, a little bit of fun right here from the LV18, where we have a bit of Northern Soul now with Dean Courtney.

Chuck Wood, 7 days is too long. Dean Courtney, I'll always need you. Hey, I'm in the groove now. Let's have another. This is Lou Davies.

0: Hey, that's how it happens once you get in the groove. Three Northern Soul tracks. They remind you that again. I rather enjoyed that. Hope you did too. It's Radio Mi Amigo, all 60s, all 70s, right here on the LV18. And as you heard in that little promo just a moment ago, we're going to come down and visit, which would be absolutely amazing. Okay, we're going to have Brian Paul and the Tremolos in a moment or two, and a bit of Elton John after a couple of classic ads just for archive purposes, you understand.
1: F is for fox, L is for lion.
2: That's right, but F stands for fairy too, and L for liquid. That's called fairy liquid. Bring it back here, darling.
1: Is it for washing your hands?
2: No, it's for getting dishes nice and clean, with these little bubbles. But they do take care of my hands, too.
1: How do they?
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1: Kind?
2: Yes, kind and gentle, so they help keep my hands soft and smooth.
1: And that's nice.
2: 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Soft hands look pretty.
1: And they feel nice. Foxes and lions are fierce, aren't they?
2: Yes, but fairy liquid's very, very gentle.
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0: It was a great single. It was a brilliant album as well. Elton John and Goodbye Yellow Brick Road. Before that, Candyman, Brian Poole and the Tremolos right here. All 60s, all 70s. 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
1: One great song after another.

David Berry, Dave Berry song from 1966, got played a lot on the pirate stations. Such a wonderful 60s feel, that's Picture Me Gone. This is Patrick Juve. Got a feeling, Radio Mi Amigo from the LV18. I'm Jeff. Hope you're having a great day today.

1978, he was really big on the dance floor in the pubs and clubs, but never really did much in the charts. Got to number 34 in the countdown in the autumn of 78. Hey, that's about it for the show this week. Thank you so much indeed for your company. My name's Jeff, and I hope you'll join me again when I'm back on Radio Mi Amigo. Just check

What a masterpiece that is. John Miles and music. And we started off with James and Bobby Purify and Morning Glory. Hello, Robin D here with the music for the next hour.

0: There you go, from 1974. The Stylistics and Na Na Is the Saddest Word.
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Ah, how good is that, eh? How good is that? Elton John and Pinball Wizard on Radio Mi Amigo, where it's the best oldies daytime and the best album tracks all night long and the best variety of DJs that you'll find anywhere. No robots here, you know, all real people. Right now, here's Paul Nicholas at Reggae Like It Used To Be. Oh, yeah.

And that's one of Robin D's all-time favourite oldies, Henry Gross and Shannon. In fact, I'd stick my neck out here and say it's one of my desert island discs, if you know what I mean. Email address coming up. And that's studio@lv18radio.uk. 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Love to hear from you. studio@lv18radio.uk. And let's have the singers. Thank you. And right now, this is Barry Biggs, and this is called Slideshow.

And when was the last time you heard that one? And I haven't heard that for yonks. Right now, Smokey, and something's been making me blue, and then it's her coffee break time. Get the coffee ready, get the kettle ready to boil, and get a dose.

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1: Yes, indeed, it is watery wireless at its best from Radio Mi Amigo, coming to you from the beautiful light vessel LV-18, anchored here in Harwich Harbour. Now it's time for the official Robin D. coffee break, three in a row, and I'm going to give you the initials of the artists we're going to play. See if you can guess who they are. Couldn't make it any easier today. I really couldn't. And much as I try, I couldn't make this difficult either. So here we go. First up, the initials. It's E-L-O. Oh dear. And then we've got a track from the B-O. And finally, the W's. So there you go. E-L-O, B-O, and the W's. How easy is that?
2: It's three in a row on Mi Amigo. Here we go.

Well, there you go. The Robin D. coffee break is officially over, and one of the easiest coffee shop quizzes I think we've ever had. I feel almost embarrassed at making so easy, but I say almost because it takes a lot to embarrass Robin D. Where did we go? Started off with ELO. Well, that was easy. That was the Electric Light Orchestra and Strange Magic. Then it was the BO. That was the Bidu Orchestra and Summer of 42. Little bit before my time, and finished off there with the W's. That was, of course, the Wombles and the Non-Stop Wombling Summer Party. Oh, a womble on a surfboard, the mind boggles. Continuing with the great music now, Frankie Valli, and this is Swearing to God.

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So say the Tramps.

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Radio Mi Amigo! And a happy song right now from The Carpenters. Second last track on the show. There's a kind of hush.

0: And there you go. That's it for me this hour. Thank you very much for your company. I hope you've enjoyed what we've been playing. I certainly have. And we're going to leave you with a little bit of Melba Moore.
1: Robin D.
0: Which bit? I think we'll have the voice. And this is it. I'll catch you soon. 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Bye-bye now.

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4: Hello everyone, it's that time of the week again to sit back, relax, and enjoy the memories.

That song is now over 50 years old. It was released in April of 1976. It was certified gold in the USA with sales of over 1 million copies and reached number 6 in the Billboard Hot 100 charts. Cliff Richard.

Last week on social media, I ran another one of my surveys. This time you could choose one of four songs from the 1970s. There were Bruce Springsteen's Born to Run, Vincent by Don McLean, Bohemian Rhapsody by Queen, and Bob Seger's Old Time Rock and Roll. I'll give you the results as we go through the show, but to get it started, in fourth spot with 11% of the vote, Bruce Springsteen.

The band was formed in Kent in 1966 and originally called The Avengers. Then in 1968, they decided to change their name and 1 year later had their biggest chart success when that song reached number 8 in the UK charts. Vanity Fair.

Let's go back to the social media survey results, and we know that Bruce Springsteen was fourth, and in third, with 52 votes, Don McLean. Starring

I was in my local pub last week having a quiet drink when this guy walked in carrying a piece of asphalt. He said to the barman, "I'll have a beer and one for the road."

The song was released in 1963 and was ranked number 493 on the Rolling Stones magazine's 500 Greatest Songs of All Time. The

let's give you the top two finishers in the latest social media survey results. And in second spot, with 105 votes, Bob Seger.

Nearly 300 people took the time to vote in the latest social media survey, so thank you very much. And winning it by just 4 votes, Queen.

It's time for me to say adios, amigos. I do hope you've enjoyed the show. So from me, Kevin Dinigan, until next... I do hope you've enjoyed the show. So from me, Kevin Dinigan, until next time, bye-bye.

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0: That's Heatwave and Boogie Nights. Hello there, this is Gordon Bathgate on Radio Mi Amigo. And just to force the point home...
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Adam Faith, he never hung around his studio much, did he? I mean, clocking in at just under 1 minute 50 seconds, that is Baby Take a Bow on Mi Amigo. Frighten the life out of me. What's going on there?

Big Finish Now. Harper's Bazaar, the biggest night of her life. Gordon Bethgate. 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

0: The McCoys, Hang On Sloopy. That was preceded by Maria Muldaur spending midnight at the Oasis.
1: This portion of the show is being brought to you by Edwina's House of Poetry. 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

British Radio. Oh, yes. Apple Peaches Pumpkin Pie. I draw the line at the pumpkin pie. It's not very nice. Jane the Techniques. And before that, Frankie Ford, the Sea Cruise song. And here we are. Yes, here we are on the LV18 at Radio Mi Amigo. It's great to be here. Thank you so much for joining me today. And off we raucously go. With Peter Frampton and Show Me the Way. How you doing? You're not looking bad today, I have to say.

Peter Frampton showing you the way. And the way it always seems to me is to catch things just at the right time. Timing is of the essence. And these guys were always just one step behind the curve, massively championed by Alan Freeman and others as well. I got to do a support gig for them about 2 years after this song was released. And it was so very nearly a hit for them. And they were right there on the prog rock wave, but just that little bit too late to capitalise on it. They left the factories in Ireland to go on the road and did right well for themselves, but never quite there. They're wonderful, though. Horse Lips, Warm Sweet Breath of Love.

Linda Ronstadt, that'll be the day. And speaking of days ahead, Hedgehoppers Anonymous released this one, which was a big hit, all considering a possible near future. I don't know. Maybe not. It's good news week anyway.

and Patsy Glantz, and From New York to LA. One of those one-hit wonders that came bursting out of the 1970s and just made you think, wow, what happened to that? Where did she? 1966, a charmed year. We last won the World Cup then. If they repeat this and we end up winning it in the summer, that may not be the case. I don't know. We'll just have to see, won't we? Anyway, here's Aaron Neville from that year. Tell it like it is. Or might be.

0: Fabulous, darling. Absolutely fabulous.
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0: Christopher Cross, a fine song to be playing from the LV8 scene, Radio Mi Amigo, just off the port there in Harwich. And it's just beautiful how that drifts out over the sea, especially on the medium wave as well. Anyway, I've got another show on this radio station. It's called Before Offshore. It tends to be aired on Monday nights at 7 o'clock and other times during the week as well. And we tend to play tracks from before the days of offshore radio, before the spring of 1964. And stuff like this from Johnny Burnett.
1: Before Offshore.

That's the sound of a band who are absolutely giving the whole lot in the studio. Johnny Burnett Trio and Train Kept a Rolling All Night Long. And that is the sound of Before Offshore, which you can catch various times during the rest of the week, starting Mondays at 7 o'clock. Don't miss it. And America, and You Can Do Magic.

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4: I was born and raised down in Alabama on a farm way back up in the woods. I was so ragged that folks used to call me Patches. Papa used to tease me about it, 'cause deep down inside he was hurt.

Now that's a voice that was originally on Sugar Baby Love as the lead vocal on that one. Paul Da Vinci, Your Baby Ain't Your Baby Anymore. He left the band very soon after Sugar Baby Love and released that as a solo hit single. Well, time's getting on today, isn't it? Goodness me, it's Orleans and Still the One. An offshore classic, this, and another one.

Orleans and Still the One. I have to say, out of all of Christopher Rainbow's great singles released in the 1970s, which were, many of them were offshore and 208 turntable hits, this one was probably the biggest offshore turntable hit of the lot. And out of all of them, probably the one I like least. But anyway, this is not about me. Chris Rainbow and Give Me What I Cry For.

Thank you.

spreading peace, love and harmony on the Watery Wireless today. It's Ian Chambers here on Radio Mi Amigo. You know who that was. Can you remember who this is, though?

was Ashton, Gardner and Dyke, who surprisingly were not a firm of solicitors, but a popular beat combo in the early 70s with that one-hit wonder, Resurrection Shuffle. Sadly, we lost both Tony Ashton and Kim Gardner within months of each other to cancer in 2001. Last we heard, drummer Roy Dyke is live and well and living in Hamburg. Now, I understand that you know a thing or two about 60s and 70s music, so I think we need to put that to the test immediately after this song, which is by Livingstone, I presume.

It's Radio Mi Amigo from the LV18 lightship here in Harwich. There's Dandy Livingstone. Suzanne, beware of the devil. Definitely. Now, at this point of the programme, I need to check your credentials, make sure you know your stuff as regards 60s and 70s music. Four questions, four answers in the next half hour. No need to contact us, so don't get your dinghy and come around and bang on the hull or anything. No, don't be silly. No prizes. You think we can afford prizes? So, my friend, let's go through these four questions. Question one, the Moody Blues. Did they have more UK top 10 hit singles in the 60s or the 70s? So we're only counting the ones that made the top 10 in the UK singles charts. 60s or 70s? Which way are you going? 50-50 chance on that one. Number two, the final Supreme song with Diana Ross on board was Someday We'll Be Together, a hit around the cusp of the decade, 69-70. After that split, the Supremes had six more hits between then and the end of 1973. In those same 4 years, how many solo chart hits did Diana Ross have herself? 7, 9, or 12 solo chart hits for Diana Ross between 1970 and 1973. 7, 9, or 12. Question three. The Beatles had 17 UK number ones in the 60s. But once they went their separate ways or set up their new bands, how many number ones did they have in the 1970s? In the UK, I'm looking for a number, but if you want as a little bonus, also in the States, how many number ones in the Billboard chart across the 1970s? And question four, which year did Genesis have their first UK hit single, and what was it? So the answers, we'll have those in a little while, so stay with us. This is Ian Chambers with you and giving you some travel advice if you're headed out to the west coast of America.

if you ever find yourself having to do that one on charades, please note it was a book in 1935, it was a film in 1969, and it was a chart hit for the racing cars in 77. They shoot horses, don't they? Now, words to the wise, these next two songs could have a connection, but you'd know that anyway.

Toto, and I've a feeling we're not in Kansas anymore. There's Hold the Line before that, Tin Man by America. Yeah, there was a bit of a Wizard of Oz vibe going on between those two songs. I asked you proper questions earlier. Let's look at the answer to question number one. It was about the Moody Blues and their UK top 10 hits. Did they have more top 10 hits in the 60s or the 70s? Let's have a look at them. Surprisingly, they only had 3 UK top 10 hit singles across the two decades. First one, it was a chart topper in 1965 with Go Now. Second one wasn't until 1970 in question, and then 72, Nights in White Satin. So the answer is there were 3 hits, 1 in the 60s, 2 in the 70s. So the 70s won on that question. And from that question, we go to this question.

participating. The Moody's and Question, the Bee Gees and Children of the World. It's Ian Chambers with you here on Radio Mi Amigo, and we need more answers to questions just for fun. The Supremes question: when Diana Ross left the Supremes after their final song together, Someday We'll Be Together, the Supremes went on to have 6 more chart hits before the end of 73. How many did Diana Ross have over those same 4 years? 7, 9 or 12? What do you reckon? Well, it was 7 more hits she had by the end of 73, including Surrender.

All I really want to do is listen to the watery wireless of Radio Mi Amigo all day. And who could blame you? There's the birds, and we have more answers to more questions after we hear from Chris and Dave, who knew a thing or two about making radio jingles back in the day.

wonder if he still wears Brutus jeans. Lord David Dundas, Another Funny Honeymoon. Before that, Chris Rainbow, All Night. Two gentlemen who are responsible for some of the finest radio jingles, particularly on Capital Radio back in the 70s. But we are on Radio Mi Amigo. I'm Ian Chambers, and we have another answer to give you. Number three on your answer sheet. It was the one about the Beatles' 17 UK number one singles in the 60s. How many number ones did they have as ex-Beatles, either solo or with other people, in the 1970s? Well, if you wrote on your answer sheet two, you'd be right. There were only two. My Sweet Lord for George, Mull of Kintyre for Paul's band Wings. But in America, bonus question, how many number ones in America for the lot of them? Incredibly, it was 11. 11 number ones for all of them. They all had a number one at some point during the 70s. If you got that question wrong, we're sorry.

0: KC and the Sunshine Band and Queen of Clubs. Before that, Paul and Linda McCartney with a song which was not released as a single in the UK at all, but in America it was a single. A medley of the two songs, Uncle Albert and Admiral Halsey, topped the Billboard charts. So there you go. There's one of the 11 US number ones for the solo Beatles across the 1970s. It's Ian Chambers here for you on the LV18 Radio Mi Amigo. One more answer we need. What year did Genesis have their first UK hit single? And what was it? Can you remember? Well, it was 1974, and the song was I Know What I Like in Your Wardrobe.
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0: And welcome into Before Offshore. It's a bright and beautiful day today, I have to say. It's a great day here in Before Offshore Land. Hope it's all okay with you as well. Thank you so much for joining me. Elvis Presley, good rocking tonight. Ray Charles, I Got a Woman. And this from Carl Perkins. Oh, honey, don't keep it here.
1: Well, how come you say you will when you won't? You tell me you do, baby, when you don't. Let me know, honey, how you feel.

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So all the stuff we kind of sort of missed first time around. And we're remembering all over the place here. John Layton.

0: Exquisite. 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Oh, Cumberland.
1: Yeah, right.
0: Lonnie.

back from the days before offshore, just before the big breakout in spring 1964 offshore radio. We had Merseybeat already by that time. The Merseybeats, and I Think of You, and Tony Crane, the lead singer and main man in the Merseybeats, was actually eventually given an award for saving Liverpool's historic buildings. True, true. Every day's a school day, you know.

0: Bo Diddley by Bo Diddley. Of course, his real name wasn't Bo Diddley. Anyway, time for a Goofy Great, I think. Yes. Every Before Offshore show, we like to do a Goofy Great for you. This is no exception.
1: Before Offshore
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0: Johnny Preston running

0: Yeah, Johnny Preston and Running Bear. 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

0: First time Chuckleberry on before offshore. 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
1: Steve Jenner's Before Offshore. Big John. Big
2: John. Every morning at the mine, you could see him arrive. He stood 6'6" and weighed 245, kind of broad at the shoulder and narrow at the hip. And he

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And if you spoke at all, you just said hi to Big John. Somebody said he came from New Orleans, where he got in a fight over a Cajun queen and a crashing blow from a huge right hand sent a Louisiana fella to the promise.

bottom of the mine when a timber cracked and men started crying. 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

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Now there's only one left down there to save Big John. With jacks and timbers they started back down. Then came that rumble way down in the ground, and as smoke and gas belched out of that mine, everybody knew it was the end of the line for Big John.

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0: slightly scratchy but very original version of Fast Domino and Blueberry Hill, and before that Jimmy Dean's Big Bad John. Okay, this is not a commercial. It's an historic recording played for old time's sake. Take no action as a result of hearing this.
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the Penguins and Earth Angel. That is an amazing story. It's an amazing man, really. Emil Ford and the Checkmates. He actually got to number one at the Christmas of 1959 with this song. And he was the first black British performer to get to number one and sell a million copies of anything in the process. Not only that, but he didn't really want to be a pop singer. He was Emil Ford and Emil Ford and the Checkmates. But after a couple of three hits, he went on to become... What he really wanted to be was a top-level sound engineer. He was an absolutely excellent sound engineer. So what he did was he stepped aside and one of the other members of the band became Emil Ford. And we worked with these guys, did a support gig for them back in the 1980s in Nottingham or somewhere. And absolutely amazing to be working with Emil Ford, but he's not the real Emil Ford because the real Emil Ford's gone off to be a sound engineer. But anyway, this was a big Christmas number one. It sold a million. 1959, Emil Ford and the Checkmates.

0: The Miracles and before Offshore Motown, that's Shop Around. But of course, Motown tends to be very much remembered in terms of offshore radio between 1964 and 1967. The first great burst of offshore radio here in the United Kingdom. And let's play one from those times now as a counterbalance to the Miracles track there.
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0: A glittering doubloon if ever there was one. Jimmy Ruffin, Farewell is a Lonely Sound from the Pirate Turntables of 64 to

Hey, we do look after you on your favourite station, don't we? Patsy Cline, Walking After Midnight, before that, Buddy Holly and Fade Away. All this and Bobby Darin. Oh, look out towards the horizon.

I cannot believe it. We're out of time. Thank you so much for your company today on Before Offshore. This has been Peter and Gordon, A World Without Love. I've been me. This has been your favourite station. I'll talk to you next time. Ta-ra!

Hello and welcome to Album Years. My name's Ian Chambers, and this time round we go to the year when Eagles released their second album, from which came this title track. It's 1973. Yeah.

It was 1973, and this side of the pond, we barely knew them. That was the first album to make the UK album charts, reaching number 39. They would do somewhat better in the coming years. Another band from California who we hadn't really yet got to know, but then neither had the American lot. And that was Little Feat. Album number 3 was called Dixie Chicken, and from it, Fat Man in the Bathtub.

From the LV18, it's Radio Mi Amigo and Ian Chambers here with Fat Man in the Bathtub. No comment. That's Little Feat. It's album Years. This time round, we're looking at 1973. And if it's 73, we should consider that album with the prism on the front cover, shouldn't we, really? Let me ponder which track to play while we stay with America from Philadelphia, Todd Rundgren, from his album A Wizard, A True Star. This is Just One Victory.

চাপ শখ আইডেন্টিটি গাইড দিকে আমি।

Us and Them from a phenomenal album, however you care to measure it. Dark Side of the Moon has sold over 50 million copies. There have been over 1,000 different editions of it released. And they just had the in-house producer at Abbey Road to produce it, a chap called Alan Parsons, who'd worked on a few Beatles albums. He was only paid 35 quid a week, but quite a good investment. Pink Floyd, and whilst on the subject of Pink Floyd, David Bowie decided 1973 would be the year to release an album of cover versions. It was called Pin-Ups, and from it, this Floyd song.

from the album Mott, their most successful album, Mott the Hoople, and I Wish I Was Your Mother. Before that, their old mate David Bowie. If you'd like to contact the programme or the station, it's the email studio@lv18radio.uk, studio@lv18radio.uk. Ian Chambers with album years, this time round looking at 1973, when Steve Miller Band had an album out called The Joker, and from it a track with the dubious title of Shoo Ba Da Do Ma Ma Ma Ma. I warned you.

0: Steve Miller Band on Album Years. I'm Ian Chambers, and once more taking a year and looking for a bunch of albums from that year. It's 73 this time round, and no, we're not going to fit all the good albums of that year into this 1 hour, so don't worry, we will come back to 1973. Maybe you'd like to suggest some tracks and albums we need to look for. The email again, studio@lv18radio.uk. But what about the album called Selling England by the Pound by Genesis, which started just like this?
1: Can you tell me where my country lies? Said the

from the very prolific at the time Stevie Wonder and his album Inner Vision, and that's Golden Lady. Before that, Selling England by the Pound were Genesis with the classic track Dancing with the Moonlit Night. Thank you so much for your company. We'll do album years again soon, but let me leave you with a classic track from a classic album. The album was Good Enough by Yellow Brick Road. This is Funeral for a Friend, Love Lies Bleeding, Elton John.

Welcome into the sixth and final part of When Tamla Motown Came to the UK. This has been our look at the Tamla Motown label from when it got its own identity here in the UK in March 1965, playing some, or to be honest, just about all of the great and now classic Motown sounds originating from Hitsville, USA at 2648 West Grand Boulevard in Detroit, Michigan, the home of Motown Records in the USA. And we ended part five with Stevie Wonder closing off 1966 and the first release of 1967 on the 6th of January with the Four Tops and Stan.

Yeah, love that one. That was Chris Clark and Love's Gone Bad. One of those Motown records that didn't do a lot at the time, but now is recognised as a stone-cold Tamla Motown classic. And before Chris Clark, it was Marvin Gaye and Kim Weston. It Takes Two, both of those from January 1967. This is Radio Mi Amigo, broadcasting from the floating palace of musical delights like Vessel LV18, moored here in Harwich Harbour, here in the UK. Paul Windsor at the sharp end, spinning the Motown magic. Yeah, other cliches are available. Right, on we go, into February 1967. This is Jimmy Ruffin.

Indeed, the hunter gets captured by the game. Those were the Marvelettes, and before that, Jimmy Ruffin and I've Passed This Way Before, both from February 1967. And around this time, Tamla Motown was seemingly becoming aware of their extensive back catalogue, with their greatest hits albums by Martha and the Vandellas and The Temptations being released in February 67 and in March, volume 4 of a collection of 16 big hits. But February saw the re-release of two classic singles from the Velvelettes from late 64, early 65, originally released in the UK on the Stateside label. Side A was this one, Needle in a Haystack.

One record, two classic sides. The Velvelettes, Needle in a Haystack. And He Was Really Saying Something. Reissued by Motown in the UK in February 67. What's not to like? And to round off that month, I think probably my favourite Supremes record, Love Is Here and Now You're Gone.

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Jimmy Mack, When Are You Coming Back? That was Martha and the Vandellas there, and Smokey Robinson and the Miracles were also in there with The Love I Saw in You Was Just a Mirage. Both UK Tamla Motown releases from March 67, and from February, The Supremes and the rather wonderful Love Is Here and Now You're Gone. Lovely stuff. This is Radio Mi Amigo, broadcasting to the world and beyond from the light vessel LV18 here in Harwich Harbour in the UK. The big red ship, well, fairly big, I suppose it depends how close you are to us. Right, so March 1967, a significant date for Tamla Motown. Significant because it was the label's 100th single released here in the UK. Back in March 65, TMG 501 was the supreme stop in the name of love. And 2 years later, TMG 601 was this one from the Four Tops.

Two there from Stevie Wonder. That was a track from his April 1967 album Down to Earth, and that was Thank You Love. And before that, a single from March 67, Travelling Man. And also from March, the Four Tops and Bernadette. And I don't know how many times I've used the word classic during this series, probably more times than I should have really. But the words Tamla Motown and classic just seem to fit together so well. But here I am, using it once again. These are Gladys Knight and the Pips, Getting All Hot and Steamy.

Yeah, yet more releases on Tamla Motown from the spring of 1967 from April. It was Gladys Knight and the Pips and Take Me in Your Arms and Love Me and Jimmy Ruffin and Gonna Give Her All the Love I've Got. And into May 67 with the Isley Brothers and Just Ain't Enough Love, which was actually the B-side of their single Got to Have You Back. But I think the B-side was much better. And as this is the University of Please Yourself, that's why I played. Okay. Right, we're not far off the finish line now, so we're staying with May 67. Here's another from the Supremes.

Yet another favourite from June 67, Marvin Gaye and Tammy Terrell, Ain't No Mountain High Enough. And from May, Brenda Holloway with a just absolutely magical Just Look What You've Done. And we kicked off with the Supremes and The Happening. And that's it, 6 hours worth of Tamla Motown. It's never too much. I hope you enjoyed the music on any, or possibly all, you never know, of this six-part series. When Tamla Motown came to the UK, there were many more great Tamla Motown sounds to come during the rest of the 60s and into the 70s. But I think we've harvested the majority of classic Tamla Motown. And there, look, I've said it again. One more to go. The Temptations and All I Need. But from me, Paul Windsor, see ya.

Good evening all, Chris Morgan here with you on Radio Mi Amigo. It's another hour of album music, and we started this hour with the thought about how we'd like the hour to go. Let the good times roll. It came from Animal Tracks. It was around in 1965. Well, I'm around, as I said, for the next hour, and I'm going to carry on with a 77 record from the Kinks.

Sleepwalker is the name of the album, that with the Kinks, of course, and one entitled Full Moon. And I have to tell you, living by the coast, I'm very fortunate when we have a full moon to look out to the sea. And very often there's like a light path across the water where the moon is reflecting off it. Absolutely amazing stuff. Talking of amazing stuff, we're going to move into 1968 and Savage Rose.

Savage Rose. That was 1968 from their album In the Plane, long before I was 40. I was trying to think about that. Can't say I can call it to mind, you know. Play a record for my old Sunday school teacher. She might enjoy this. Don't know, though.

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Used to go round for tea sometimes at the weekend. Anyway, I'll play that for her. That was John and Beverly Martin, and the track was called John the Baptist. I know, amazing stuff. Right, here's Blackfoot Sue, moving on to 1973.

How about that? Rockin' Dopsy is the name of the person you'd be listening to. It was off a 1976 album called Doing the Zydeco, and it was called Rock Me Baby. I think I should come back to that album at some point. I rather like that one. Going to change the mood right now, back into the 60s. Variation on a theme is all I'll say.

That's taken off the 67 album from the Mamas and the Papas called Deliver. And I think they did with that one. Nice version of May Girl. This is Radio Mi Amigo. Our girl is the LV18 up here at Harry's. I'm sure you know that by now. It's all logical, really. As sung by Supertramp.

Well, it was breakfast in America. Well, I've just had a cup of tea in the evening, actually. Supertramp on that one, of course, the logical song back to 1979. And once again, I know I've said this many times before. You sit and listen to that, you think, hang on, wait a minute. Where did the last sort of 10 billion years go into the distance, I suppose? Anyone for tennis?

There's Stagridge Fun from them. That was called Anyone for Tennis. Thunder Round on a 1972 album called Friendliness. If you've not really checked out Stagridge before, give them a go. Lots of great music. Talking of great things, don't forget we have a Facebook page. You can see lots of lovely pickies about Radio The Amigo. You can see pictures of the RV18, people on board and the whole shebang. So if you have Facebook, go to LV18 The Key Harridge. LV18 The Key Harridge. Have a look there, see what you think.

That's the band Boxer from Below the Belt, which I suppose that makes sense, 1975, and one called Shooting Star. We're back to the heavens above once again. And once again, we're going back into the 60s, 1966, live show from Ike and Tina Turner. This is Twist and Shout.

distinctive voice of Tina Turner with Ike there, and that was called Twist and Shout. I've mentioned once or twice the heavenly beings above us. Of course, when we look up into the night sky, always wondering if a UFO is going to arrive. And I think Yes did as well.

Tomato, and that was from the Yes album. It was called Arriving UFO, so now we know what to listen out for. 1978, incidentally. To admit, being on the ship at night and looking out the window, I've never seen anything flying past that shouldn't be, really. Except for a rhinoceros, which just happens to be the name of this band.

There we are, stomping away into the bush, as it were. Rhinoceros, 1969, off an album called Satin Chickens. There's a comparison between the two. Take some thinking about. And it's called Don't Come Crying. Well, I'm afraid I shall be crying off in about 12 minutes' time. So if you've got to go out at the top of the hour, be aware of that fact, though, where you would be going this time at night. Goodness knows, only knows. Here's Simple Sister from Procol Harum off Broken Barricades.

program 1971. That was Simple Sister. Well, I'm afraid quite simply my time is over for this hour. Hope you've enjoyed the music. As always, be back at some point. You know, I'm going to sneeze, so I will have to roll in the last record rather quickly.

Welcome to the Rick Mark Show on Radio Mi Amigo, where we're album tracking for the next hour. We started off with a very little ditty there from Status Quo 1970 and Down the Dust Pipe, less than 2 minutes long. Carrying on with The Who from 1971, the year after, and The Who's next album. This is Bargain.

Wonderful music, one of my favourite bands in the 1970s, Uriah Heep, and the title track to their Look At Yourself album. Before that, you had The Who from Who's Next and a track called Bargain, the best you'll ever have. A good description of Radio Mi Amigo, that, no adverts or anything else. Now, if you don't like the music that I'm playing, it's nobody's fault but mine, Led Zeppelin.

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We started there with Led Zeppelin from Presence 1976 album and Nobody's Fault But Mine, which is a reinterpretation of a Blind Willie Johnson blues song from 1927. Willie Johnson's original was about not reading the Bible and thus risking damnation. That was followed by Froggatt from Fool for the City 1975 and Slow Ride. Our first Dalion synth in the 1960s now. 1969, At Your Birthday being the album. This is Steppenwolf. It's Never Too Late.

nearly 5.5 minutes long, that, which is fairly long for a track called Short and Sweet. David Gilmour there from his first solo album, dated 1978, and before that, Steppenwolf at Your Birthday being their album from 1969, and the track It's Never Too Late. This is Deep Purple, going back to the David Coverdale days and the Stormbringer album. This is Soldier of Fortune.

Sound of Creedence Clearwater Revival from Cosmos Factory, 1970, and Travelling Band. Before that, you heard Deep Purple on Radio Mi Amigo, and Stormbringer album from 1974, and Soldier of Fortune. This is The Grateful Dead, American Beauty being the album, and A Box of Rain.

Bob Dylan, 1965. From the album Bringing It All Back Home, that's It's All Over Now, Baby Blue. And before that, you had a record that bassist of a Grateful Dead, Phil Leesh, wrote with the help of Robert Hunter for his dying dad. That was A Box of Rain from American Beauty, 1970. It was also the last record that Grateful Dead ever played live in 1995 at Soldiers Field. This is the Eagles, Hotel California, 1976, and Wasted Time.

not a bad track on that album. The Eagles from 1976 and Hotel California and Wasted Time, just about bringing an end to my hour here on Radio Mi Amigo. I hope you've enjoyed it. If you did, then how about joining me again next week and keeping tuned to Radio Mi Amigo, because there's going to be more great music coming your way. I'm going to leave you with the sound of It's a Beautiful Day from 1969 and White Bird. For me, Rick Marks, you look after yourselves, keep yourselves safe, and I'll see you next week.

Chris Cooper on Radio Mi Amigo, and they say every new beginning comes from some other beginning's end. So we're starting at the finish line today. That was The Doors. And if you thought that track was long, here's 23 plus minutes of Pink Floyd's.

So when have you heard that in its entirety on the radio before? If it has been played, I'd be interested to know. You can message me, studio@lv18radio.uk. Chris Cooper, over halfway through this hour of music already, and just two tracks down. Pink Floyd there. Echoes isn't just a song, it's a 23-minute sonic odyssey that essentially signalled the birth of classic Pink Floyd sound, occupying the entire second side of the 1971 album Metal. It moved the band away from early psychedelic whimsy and towards the atmospheric progressive rock that would eventually lead to the Dark Side of the Moon. This is a little shorter. It's only about 7 minutes. From 1968. Jefferson Airplane. House of Puneel Corners.

the contemporary progressive overnight service of Radio Mi Amigo. It's Chris Cooper providing the nonsense between the music, and because the music tracks are so long, there's little nonsense today, I hope anyway. That was King Crimson with Starless, often cited as the ultimate swan song of the 1970s progressive rock era, appearing as the finale of the 1974 album Red. It is a 12-minute masterpiece of tension, melancholy and absolute musical fury. So there we go. That, as I say, was King Crimson. And this is a bit shorter. This is Grateful Dead.

Grateful Dead with Dark Star. We started this hour at the end. We're going to complete the circle and end the hour at the end, if that makes sense. Well, it should do, because we're at the end.

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